0: Freeze! 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Put your hands in the air. 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

584, mi sono ricordato. 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You just whine, I bought you champagne, but now you want wine. It's a real pain, just make up your mind.

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Thank you so much. Thanks for all your support over the years. You've been a great audience. Thank you very much. Good night. By the way, this wine is excellent.

Papa call himself a jack of all trades. Some is out what sent Papa to an early grave. Folks said Papa would beg, borrow, and steal just to